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0: 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Girl, you're my chamaka chalo.
1: Where you go, girl, I'm gonna follow. Okay, murid-murid, ikut cikgu ya. A, B,

0: AJ.
1: Yes, we have been Tisoni, Pong Balao.
2: Yeah, Maria, with the Azeu, Pong Pos Blau.
1: Yeah, Narayan, with the Zabri. Sing Mong La, and I'll shake
3: my daddy.
1: My no, my.

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1: Live, live, live, live, live, live, live, live, live, live, live, live, live, live, live, live, live, live, live, live, live, live, live, live, live, live, live, live, live, live, live, live, live, live, live, live, live, live, live, live, live, live, live, live, live, live, live, live, live, live, live, live, live, live, live, live, live, live, live, live, live, live, live, live, live, live, live, live, live, live, live, live, live, live, live, live, live, live, live, live, live, live, live, live, live, live, live, live, live, live, live, live, live, live, live, live, live, live, live, live, live, live, live, live, live, live, live, live, live, live, live, live, live, live, live, live, live, live, live, live, live, live, live, live, live, live, live, live, live, live, live, live, live, live, live, live, live, live, live, live, live, live, live, live, live, live, live, live, live, live, live, live, live, live, live, live, live, live, live, live, live, live, live, live, live, live, live, live, live, live, live, live, live, live, live, live, live, live, live, live, live, live, live, live, live, live, live, live, live

0: justice and freedom for Palestine. Inshallah.
1: Pagi at Salam, 4 pagi hingga 8 pagi.